0: you're slim, you still ain't called a rope. Hope you have a chance. I ain't mad, I just think it's fucked up you don't answer fans. If you don't wanna talk to me outside your concert, you didn't have to, but you could've signed an autograph for Matthew. That's my little brother, man, he's only 6 years old. We waited in the blistering cold for you for 4 hours and you just said no. That's pretty shitty.
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0: Like adrenaline, the pain is such a sudden rush for me. See, everything you say is real,

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1: Now we're going to play a song by Taylor Swift here. 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I think that they're just absolutely brilliant. It's really good melody writing. 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It's good.